0: is in either as sponsor.
1: Because in part, because
0: almost everyone was yes, who yes, who person the problem who said, and mamma, and mamma may any up and none in so I'm making an animal. The all sponsor men or support me,
1: yeah,
0: would you know me cheat? One, I'm gonna go ahead, said they make him in your demon. But and they, you know, yeah, he has sponsorship not to change. Yeah, pen sponsorship. But you empathy you be acknowledge no. Why is it possible? Sponsorship really there you pay. But acknowledgement in there fat on chain. And you easy money per se. So me kasa tia Church of Christ is here and be a full line, sir. Church of Christ is never free defend it. Jehovah Witness is never free defend it. Roman is never free defend it. But young kasa tia Christ is here. Obi are you mute. Mumu fuwankuwa. Wankasam fire sorrow. Obubaba tanaha, ubabi okote shama na huse. Sa doctrine disputi, ansema awokani ya nukure, but the contradictory omuama sorry doctrine. Rather than ube defende na sorry. Rather than say, ube who plain truth in the Bible obede, ube jia tu. Mimu also dihaina ichi. Ose ube hu nukure no. Na nukure ni ti, ena bede. So who nukure na, nukure ni ti u. And I will baba your day or this year. But in the baba who no crano, I said, I'm person my yard this year. But me didn't crane. How is it possible? I said, or so near as a simony man in a bitchum. I said, beer anywhere watch your concrete my bitchum. But I saw for all was a dear day, a chum, a dear new view. Meanwhile, the Bible said, I'm right using yano, or maybe no more dedicate apostleship, or maybe no more dee, they are tossing me. They know very well as I say we were babu mu. But on my point to say, yes, Christ is sure for a day banner, and when I did any premier, on my quotation support to say, after the 12 disciples, na DNA, there's nothing like that.
1: Yeah. Someone who knew
0: Christ. But on my sorry, I'm a matia, says I did it.
1: Yeah, send a colonel Mohu.
0: A Mohu no,
1: send a colonel Mosu.
0: That a Mohu no way. You won't cry when
1: you're no more.
0: Indeed, I have found a channel can say, dear chum.
1: I know I'm an example.
0: Say,
1: William, you can't sing 12 apostles in the chairman. And one,
0: I was 12 apostles. You might be a DSC.
1: I will say, I find a can.
0: That is it.
1: Say, young canon just say, when it is.
0: Praise the living God. What was that? Your oncrophobia. A nipple bride to say, a deep one as soft will be near a son baby bride to say, ma. Yes, we do, Martin, but some matter assembly. A barber de Tibema Bacon. Bemano or Penison or no, what program on an agony.
1: Okay.
0: Sam Connorsa. I said, "Meme, you know,
1: okay.
0: Oh, native meme, we are saying you know, but we do not draw conclusion. Say, meme, you know, then.
1: I sent to a mass. Meme, I can be.
0: Me, cast an idea, chow. Yes, mommy.
1: Find some to
0: me. And your example, I may have been a mere example.
1: My mass can be.
0: Yes, mommy.
1: Now for my.
0: Oh, Baba, tear radius.
1: I sent to America.
0: Do the dinner tear radius on me, chrono.
1: Go be a bad do any uncle. Uncle, see my man, you know.
0: Pe wasi makan na wa shosho kan nan kwara baba ti asa mi no kan yi
1: okay
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1: yeah
0: eh obi akọ police anaso obi ehun se police ni be jebrai asa police fo nyina ye pe it is not true
1: police ni ba ko bi attack ni minimum of 20 asa police fo nyina nye
0: wa won sana sen retin. Now, here is the case. The fact is a bad apples, a fra good apple, no? Make what take, what do you call it? You can say, Anka,
1: yeah,
0: a bia pros, it's uncanny in any. And okay,
1: Debbie,
0: the fact that I trade you for war, no, does not mean, say, I didn't know. Does not mean, say, I didn't know. You were attracted to the four. Daniel,

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0: 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So each one of us should be mindful blog a yɛde si saa what do call foundation so. 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
5: 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an answer unim united Emma. And to some now, as you have pa Yankasim will be MP to Ghana, Yankasim will be in Tondo or Ghana. But Ghana in your 2-1 dia, and this will be IS adding Wuma. And something for domination or no mum running at the Aya Juma. And yes, I am my own 70, anything be a BB banner so can be a mother, no be so be a Yavetra body attend to what you are saying. Ghana, I am creating the Enquiry much and inform from Nation.
0: May I say, would you be a Cassafree?
6: I tell you about
0: 1 crown.
6: Yes, sir, boss.
0: A pumbok or there.
6: Na incoming Coco Consulency Chamai, Yeradufo Hercules, Onoso Menciano, incoming Deputy Youth Organizer, and Nesso Poku do not friend and Nesso or on Coco or Babi Jenamu Dende, Executive Funkaino, Alaji Latifun, so a youth organizer on Prizo, Onoso Menciano no pay, and Honorable Pizarro, and so our Bitifi or pray, a Bitifi Chamai. Yo, what are the Abamidia in Pomo? I think I've fallen and made ball my basso papa papa papa pa. Then nay, Oman Chain is Excellency John Dramani Mahama and one of them. Na and Komobia, Omadino, Omadina Nuni, Adia Tumuse, and nay, Omobeko, Aya Krasuma, Quatre, and Mufrana de, and only hear me papa papa papa papa pa. Yamma teacher for Abasso, Sanse, Ghana, Ubi Benyanimudia, Ejromoso, Yamin Shomo, no Munin Chain.
5: Chairman Danyame, boss, good morning. 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Ghana, I'm a Kinama, my better day, Nipana, you can't wish an answer, Gramsha, no, Omoye, ah, why the best man to say, Obe Kai, Kai, Kai, Kai, Kai, Kai, Kai, up to police station, some branch 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But I'm not going to say anything in the pair. Obia and Konobia, Tabia and go to. Now, a Balasan and the Jumu to answer. Now, AC, Anna too. I mean, it is a person in Kakra. Minim Abawi, the Omocha Diano, Oba first term, Obituicha, dear, if you mean, sir, no Tanaka was your mean, sir, and Fana Hokura. The way, first, I tell you, I saw them my it is a four, no one should go to me, Ede, and we do. 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I get a subsidy, Otadia. 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No, there, I dear, Omsia, you know, be a refit. That's the school quality, Amane Vanum, the school got the book, and I said, the ultimate, not the ultimate, it's a for Sadia. What was the manner? 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
12: Okay, na edin wiriwiroma de na agye ase. 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
14: Asham,
13: Ned Denso,
14: FDA, at
15: Jadian Kratz,
14: where
15: that's.
16: Oh, yes, the
14: time is up. True faith evangelical church. Domia Braja kwa. At the 7 days prayer festival. 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Na prayer festival. Yatudi. Dunamis. Power. The power of the Holy Spirit. Acts 1. Verse 8. Kuku e beyejuma. E mpuyem. 7 days prayer festival. E baso. Sunday 11th October. To Saturday 17th October 2026. E wo True Faith Evangelical Church Auditorium. A e ben. E jakwa hospital hope. E mpemukazi. Ye kono anopa. E ni nyumre. 9 a.m. Ni asano. Passoinase 2 p.m. Neapong 7 p.m. Nenumisonis is as well. A new for the Agrocura 10 p.m. near the Kunari, San Becoso, El Pabonimina. No, and in some woman is there. Yatun suffering Penifubi Finesna, District, Zoom, and Miam Yabebri, and Penifubi Tise, Apostle Samuel or Sayayibi, National Head of Prophet, Apostle Seth Asante, Head Pastor, and Koko Iyabi, Zona Pastor, Yumano Kiyabua, Host, Elda Samuel Yuji, Presiding Eda, Ajakwa, Evangelist Andrew Owanzon, Head of Evangelist, Minister Samuel Bwedi. Head of Singers, Prophet Joseph Azuma, Head of Prophets, Opening Joseph Ompadu, Prophet Imanu Nyaku, Prophet Samson Apia, and Prophet Daniel Fori, Ngoko Zuta, and you may follow me break. Account, so which will be a Fuji Medi Hua, Friday 0558 412 850, Anase 0551 843 241. But money pa, so about 7 days we are festival, maybe. Now, already numbing Kwanzazo, a best is so.

0: And I say, so when your brain had that jacking, I'm a train home, a jinkrato, a bar. I feel yanshe and kumo, dear say, send a medican, Martin Ridor Brimpon, a crab banner. Yan and Nation Kumudina say, and ra, and a teacher union, a hood door, a wo, my moon, me and son, a tear tiano. 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
0: Oh, oh, oh come on, come on.
1: And no free ho, I miss our bedding to chrom, a year a duamoa.
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1: and no free ho, MPP, a youth organizer, a BTV constituency, boy, D. Eric Sampon, on also to ne bedding or a year a BTV, a year free hire, quacko jaumun, and a samurai, a party in penny for the kind of ho, now your bequacko boom with chidom also. 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
0: Yeah.
1: Na teachers e wo conference be a no more yeah. 11 good days. 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
0: Yeah.
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0: 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Yeah. 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Na ka umbe biye 13th.
1: Yes.
0: Of this month, which is Tuesday. Now, so Ghana Association of University Administrators, ese omoko strike, enti enya de asa de na omo share so mbi school no, ebetimi.
1: Eh baso medase. 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Basic schools, senior high schools were strike. Technical universities were strike. Ababe du se suyapon e de university level nenso no. Omo nso a chere chere for ni administrators. E ko strike dia. My brother, e chere se bibi wo ho a enko ye. As far as oman ye di suyansem ni education no, e ye concerned. Mm-hmm. We na ye, e wo se Ghana for, awo for, Ghana for CSUs. Media and central for mo amu kan bi ewu mu we na ye person ye find questions to them ye hear eno anu ye e ba ne sen primary ni GHS ba BCSHS ye de ye mako SHS foforo no if you die ye de ye mo frane 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
1: 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We will cancel mandatory national service on my manifesto. National service e de ba ye se Ghana ni ba o koye adwuma o se unya national o sum o man afi no. 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

0: who said, well, yeah, no, said the Kaka, you know, and son of a who a dra, a suffocate semi de Mawa, a victim, Abua, Emma Wenino, Timapobia, what to be on, Tanka Kana, or Fedruno, net a Timmy Abua, and the Biasso, a Timmy, and your payer. Ain't it all bar? Now what you owe to me at Yetio, who you come, come, come, come, now what to me, Abba, let it just so, a Timmy, I am fine. After and also a Chino, you can be on the cover some say. Said you said Ghana had quite a fast on set and Yadia, Ina, and the say. It has said that you will need operation, and not say a bemo eye drop, and not say a gay remo as you know, said Jay Nefashe, ne eight memoir, Emma would give me dear wood, you know, eight me every one, and I say eight me every payer, ne eight me and farmer with your papa, and you see me doctor of your free year. But that's the first eye clinic, no, some later Oko Pium, our Capcos, and then in Pakistan, you know, over the first eye clinic, dear, Naka Sandy Wako can't acquire your papa, a for money, you know, ever to Edward.
1: And then in Crocumum, anybody a go FM. I want the coffin via a current officer, but you must not be in the intimate and more year for papa. Now, me one in the Herbal Hospital in Ghana. 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Coco, now you're Timmy Abua, I'm a Dumadino, as so at Timmy every player. And then to be a program, Ebetimi Akosono, Aya of Boba Village, Overgroom Coco, and then in Pachamina, so we be at Oko of Boba Village, the Snow Overdra, Sapraga number four, Sansa Over Facao, San Casaso Oroca Nebo, and your problem, Obusa, the Oba of Boba Village, by no Snapper. Jumadino, and upon no siapa pepe, like I said, Jumadino asate, you be shiny for Doma Banina, Copus Fair, and the Pan Everbanina, Eberco every year, and I think for Domina, Ebetimi Asa, and it's not all bar, I think I'm an oa, and if I'm a drosson, and Tina, what he at me, at me, tell me, Papa, now what you mean, I'm a Pibiaso, so at me, I am fine. Now I say, oh, when you say, oh, but the first I can look at the program say, I only had the numbers and a year, Juma, and Tisha Opera with the Kaya. Now, what you mean, it's me and 10, 10, 10, 10, 10, 10, 10, 10, 10, 10, 10, 10, 10, 10, 10, 10, 10, 10, 10, 10, 10, 10, 10, 10, 10, 10, 10, 10, 10, 10, 10, 10, 10, 10, 10, 10, 10, 10, 10, 10, 10, 10, 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
0: Bob you must say kuha.
1: Who ye?
0: I don't see anka bibi I say. The mechanic say.
1: I'm proud so you know. And I we have to go down.
0: Yeah, I'm pen kwan. Oh yeah,
1: yeah. And I'm one of
0: them. I say, I'm one of them.
1: Oh, for it down kwa.
0: Oh, dang. Ha, yes, so no. The best pa. The kind of smoo pa. I hear 230 pe pe pe. 230 pe pe pe no. The boy kwenye no. You want from a jubadi yesu. 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
2: Ana.
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0: 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Yesi wo hono no. 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
2: Oh, nyo.
0: Be ma.
2: Yeah, what more day?
0: Hey.
2: Oh.
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0: Yeah.
4: Yeah,
0: Hello. Adam special.
5: Yeah, dear.
0: Patrol is in a castle free.
5: Where ye? Ochamamba.
0: Oh, four, two. Some of us.
5: Do you say, Medo call Achamabodom? May Papa Penny, Eternal, Opinia and P. In fact, it's in the wound.
0: I'm a man. Oh.
5: Me papa pene ba konsepe no nana bin
0: oh
5: onse film nyam wa 3 November
0: oh
5: me bedin na otida ana nyuma ogbe woman mission
0: oh
5: je nim say last year ana me na pene film
0: e
5: ki nyam wa next month me bedin 1 year
0: nyam nka
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0: ki woman and that year nyam nka o ba e o say e mo se sa na ya su su ado special
4: Yeah,
0: I told you to send a cassette.
6: Isaac bo amani eti as a plan place.
0: Ye be masu be masu be masu be masu.
6: Mi ama chiri mba. I start wa wa film wa ngoko akwa ju.
0: Oh.
6: On the 6th ana ye be yinu ye ni na wakida na wi. On the 6th November ya ye be yinu.
0: Ye.
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0: Oh.
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1: 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You know, Bonsevi and Yasem kits work where Neno, Oma Mirahu.
0: Mamma, me soon have the Minka Crab. Tunipa. Yeah, I said, I told me, I said, I told me, I told me, I told me, I told me, I told me, I told me, I told me, I told me, I told me, I told me, I told me, I told me, I told me, I told me, I told me, I told me, I told me, I told me, I told me, I told me, I told me, I told me, I told me, I told me, I told me, I told me, I told me, I told me, I told me, I told me, I told me, I told me, I told me, I told me, I told me, I told me, I told me, I told me, I told me, I told me, I told me, I told me, I told me, I told me, I told me, I told me, I told me, I told me, I told me, I told me, I told me, I told me, I told me, I told me, I told me, I told me, I told me, I told me, I told me, I told me, I told me, I told me, I told me, I told me, I told me, I told me, I told me, I told me, I told me, I told me, I told me, I told me, I told me, I told me, I told me, I told me, I told me, I told me, I told me, I told me, I told me, I told me, I told me, I told me, I told me, I told me, I told me, I 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
0: Hey, 2 weeks? 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
1: 48 hours? 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

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And next week Friday na eme birthday no ebusu amon se ne so mami yo. October 4 the year Kaipa. I was saying that DJ Bayo and the Ohio Day Agosto business, bro. Then they say, yes, Shasi and I, yeah, day, a celebrity profile, no, Ebeban. Yeah, the new release in Subeba, brand new tracks in our budget, man. So, your favorite artist in our drop it on. And Bobo Diane to me, I drop it in Iowa, Ohio, at the amount. Sanso and yeah, day, a trended headlines in Subeba. I want you to know, stories by pa. It's a different stories by pa. The cast ya ni na no akwa akwa akwa ye movie. Get the headlines ni na beba. I can say kujon cancel le we the movie awo chano. I want stories wa ha. 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

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My favorite music from Kojon Cancer Lewin. 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Where is Kofi Adze, my mini guy. And if you're to be here, I'll see greetings and come on. And I'll see you, boy. And I'll see you better. Now, where is this? I go show business loud and clear inside the book. This is your boy, Almighty. I say, Kwabi, keep the fire burning. But I say, pa. Kojon Cancer Lewin, I'll say the lifestyle and his character. I was also a multiple talented. I saw a confidence juvia and also his quality creativity's idea. I saw a papa. Yeah, Kojon, you're a creative. I know you're not a crap or crana, a creative Libya. Okasakra, I'm a mystery. Kojon Cancer Lewin, Mr. Okasakra, I'm a mystery. Only Pandemic would be a cry, yes, sir. And Nancy cry a home. Celebrate Quadro and Quadro, this is a say Afunumo. Quadra, you be a my idea celebrating the way. 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See Lewin Diano. 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

0: for 5 years. 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I see the Biana, I am one and Pania Crane, 15 to 20 injections. 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I was Suku or Honomoa, Suku no, Oma Omuni Biat, I said, Omuni, our Fornia, the Nomomus Colas, Supreme Mutimiko Suku Nibi. I and Yamani Bia could do a ya or de Eboa, a Ghana, my. Wizzy, and I go show bees. But don't cancel the way they won't end common beer. Yet to be a bomb of the Abu Bosso at the Atsona. Nanam said, yeah, you know. And when I saw someone to be to me, I'm friend of Abasu. Nada, they got to me because you're in your bed. They are there. Like, dear, and I know you were screening, so I'm over Nijipa. At the end, I could don't cancel your screen, so I'm over Nijia. And then you're going to announce any movie now. And you're entertainment to phone you now, mommy, my friend of Papa, my Dinah.
1: Kwabi,
0: Kwabi. Madina, Madina.
1: Kwabi, what the meka?
0: Sarah,
1: what the meka be play?
0: Oh.
1: Now to ene man chon kan ka me ba studio.
0: Bajo. The bajo won ya dia.
1: Kwabi, wa ma kwa ma di mi say.
0: Kuse.
1: Sometimes or the design, I wear them. I have film or so. Or yeah. So when she may, I wear them. We didn't repay you.
0: Exactly.
1: And she said, "Oh, I choose film. So I need money. The men play one who cry. Aside that, you know."
0: Mate, but that's a power, my Dinah. Hello, good afternoon.
2: We are me, yeah,
0: Yes, you only pass. So busy after me.
2: Oh, maybe the radio to be frank. 2015. The movie
0: by a dear
2: friend,
0: Sissy Police. Yeah. Maybe you cry me, boss. Well, I
2: can't.
0: What's your wine?
2: I'm not one day talented. I didn't have much of the amount of money.
0: Wow. Amen. Yeah, boy, I'm gonna say hello, Jay Giddy. Hello. 0544449455. Kanzo aba Kanzo.
3: Me kobi kill.
0: Oh, me Kanzo lu sisien, sisien, sisien, sisien.
3: Oh, kobi, kobi.
0: 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Kanzo bi suma fi pa.
3: 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Na me shira oni papa, yo my gana.
0: Bra su nya, bibia e boko.
3: Boko. 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
0: Oh, mami amehu bibia. Mia amehu bibia, won se me bo mu ma won so.
3: Eh, ne yi
0: do. Ya kwa ni kwa jo won ko. Minia.
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0: no cre no cre
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0: yeah yeah. Yeah.
3: And to me, the idea must be a free quadro. Not quite so that I can move in Oya Cocra. One of my
0: children,
3: Kobe, morning, I mean, I don't ask.
0: Entertainment, Papa. That's it. That's it. That's it. Hello.
4: Hello.
0: Hello, Jiggy Di Mata.
4: Yeah.
0: Mata, where are you?
4: Nami Adam.
0: Mata, I am my flowers and I am just no. But I did not come. What's on him,
4: hey,
0: no way.
4: So I have a crown now. That you be all here, and I am sending my enemy.
0: Aye.
4: And I'm back also, nearly.
0: Yeah.
4: On it, or young.
0: Ujrasu, Ujrasu, Yanko, Ujrasu.
4: The yini jano eko fa ne ba em eku wo kuro bi so no when we say you know
0: ay ay me kai movie ni kakra
4: aha dale we die o ko second chance so o mu ko ta meeting o twa yun bi
0: na
4: un ford no
0: uni muto
4: e mi ni muto na anyumu no na o si wo preach e ka di ko jano.
0: We are served. We are served. FM.
4: The
0: mood drupa.
4: So it's from one. Look on in China, I'm on in a car.
0: A bear, Juma, no crap. Amen.
4: Like I said, it's a matter, say. Only the two, Nami Yadano.
0: Matias, Matias here. Where should you tell an internet to this routine? You're okay, you know what? Why? I what you
4: do. I go.
0: Basa. 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
5: Ayo, nyami adum.
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5: 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Why are dear papa? 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
0: Yeah.
5: Ah, Matin, you mona, Matime de Sasa, foul ladam. 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
0: DJ icon wo ho.
5: DJ icon.
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0: 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Hello.
2: Basa,
0: enya mi.
2: Kobe.
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2: Oh,
0: yeah.
2: Oh, minya.
0: Anya mi.
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0: Mm-hmm.
2: Were you great? Okita talent, papa.
0: Mm-hmm.
2: Also, be a, just the way,
6: obesify ye a disguise in a ho. A yadi no. Tese o hwe ya o beka se e asempa
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0: Masumuye, no crack.
6: That's all.
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7: Hello.
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7: Afternoon.
0: Basa.
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0: Oh, yeah, dear.
7: Yeah, me had the money, man, sir.
0: Me so me wey pa, baso. 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
7: Awolada.
0: Dama wele wa kra wo to sa. 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
8: Hello.
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8: Drum so.
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0: All right.
8: I like the way the creativity style. 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
0: Sure.
8: Game of fame money ba nye fe no ni e fi o e. What you say?
0: Sure.
8: Wa dia pa. 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
8: 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E ma ko bi cute.
0: Minia.
8: Ko do bo suma temba ko bi ni se. 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Mo se ya tesi message na ya tesi ya boydi kaka na happy en o hwe message ya me send e ko fama live ho a how I make him know it was very very good enough incredible one so sometimes mention here to send message our names you've done a lot in spending a lot of time
0: this ever say me boydi o
8: e ko mo o ka message ni keke
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0: 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Yes, celebrate the way of here.
9: Let me wear your kuno.
0: Hey, wear your kuno.
9: Now, I wouldn't say my man and papa are she moving. They say, Larry, woman, hey, Massy, do you want to cry for you as you present it?
0: Sir,
9: I'll follow the one seed.
0: Hey, that's a why Larry, what is you?
9: I don't know. No.
0: Sure. Sure.
9: Sure.
0: Sure. Sure. Sure. Sure. Sure. Sure. Sure. Sure. Sure. Sure. Sure. Sure. Sure. Sure. Sure. Sure. Sure. Sure. Sure. Sure. Sure. Sure. Sure. Sure. Sure. Sure. Sure. Sure. Sure. Sure. Sure. Sure. Sure. Sure. Sure. Sure. Sure. Sure. Sure. Sure. Sure. Sure. Sure. Sure. Sure. Sure. Sure. Sure. Sure. Sure. Sure. Sure. Sure. Sure. Sure. Sure. Sure. Sure. Sure. Sure. Sure. Sure. Sure. Sure. Sure. Sure. Sure. Sure. Sure. Sure. Sure. Sure. Sure. Sure. Sure. Sure. Sure. Sure. Sure. Sure. Sure. Sure. Sure. Sure. Sure. Sure. Sure. Sure. Sure.
10: Auntie Abraham ever could be killing.
0: Ah, what's with you? I know.
10: What's your girl from Papa, Papa, Papa?
0: Mommy, medase me so medase pa ye de course no asia me hu se obeku a person wure mo but obeku an common dose en common dose e be din common bebre mama ye nkona ye si jume de kese bi e pass we ye arising WhatsApp concert we ye 0.3 at desert abuja for na betna ha ye baba be dimu en komo. What is the show about then e baba be koso a ye arising in WhatsApp. And tell you, I see you in Biwa Hariadi, and tell you,

0: Come Eddie can catch all that way. Hey, rising worship concert 0.3 with Amma Amponsa. Now, Fimuna, that's no, hey, arise, oh Lord. If we are some 132 72 8 Now, you see, a rising worship concert with Amma Amponsa. Jumedia bed, no, which me up with you, Mukakra.
1: A rising
0: worship concert. But Kakuman usually, mammy, Momani usually, mammy. And I, Umumkoha, Koha, you usually, mammy. Bohelu nuna minti yo.
1: Yeah.
0: Aha, we more depa. Okay. Yanko.
1: So you can arise in worship concert.
0: Mm-hmm.
1: Eh, juma dia afibia Amamponsa Music Ministry.
0: Okay.
1: Any about Jesus Studios.
0: Mm-hmm.
1: And a voice of the Lord Evangelical.
0: Oni about Jesus na yesa.
1: About Jesus na
0: ngasa. Ah, about Jesus na yesa ni yesa be mpa.
1: Ya kaboma afibia this say juma dia ni ba. Eh, or sorry.
0: Okay.
1: Any aye ye e juma dia.
0: Okay.
1: Mm-hmm.
0: Okay.
1: Eti last year e ko so, last 2 years e ko so. This year so no. Ebaso, that is the third edition.
0: Oh, okay.
1: Na me aduma wachina, ene nonsu so.
0: Ebaso. Na Ebaso wa hen, ene na jubadi ene bekoso.
1: Ewa nkoko wa ya. Voice of the Lord Evangelical Church, I sorry them.
0: Mm-hmm.
1: I sorry no wa 440.
0: Okay.
1: Udi wa niyache Roma yano frosroa.
0: Mm-hmm.
1: Unye druwa, udi wa niyache ejakwa kwa yano.
0: Kwanesu,
1: okay. 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Mm-hmm. I sorry na nisi woke siye, story building.
0: Mm-hmm.
1: Ayatu huna ata house fefefe. Mm-hmm. I wonder the voice of the Lord.
0: Right. Right. Now you move regular, you know. Mehu say, mehu faces, mehu stars. Libi any idea ni mwe wo fly ane so. Can you say arising worship diye? And can or mu creative for no so wo mu le mu. And can you say diye le mu? Mehu say mu di we na baba abisi. 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
1: Program na di aye so special,
0: okay.
1: Especially this year edition.
0: Mm-hmm.
1: No? Yabe live recording.
0: Oh, okay.
1: And you better release it and you ya wo boy.
0: Dana.
1: Saturday na.
0: Okay.
1: And Saturday na so you be launch about Jesus Studio.
0: Oh, okay.
1: It is a 3-1 mega
0: okay.
1: One pa.
0: Oh, okay.
1: It is a one flyer and so I don't say anyum to four kukuda ma twetwe uro
0: wasa. Ah, nyen tin na me yeah. Because me hu your friend say.
1: Isabeti wo.
0: Isababeti
1: ah. Na akwa yi movie no. Mebusem.
0: Mebusem.
1: Ghana
0: busem. Ai ai. Be won so say ni wig ni all the
1: adia. Oh, baby, kene kokofo ya yen shira ya the Ghana Jesus ni, but Jesus ni ma.
0: Wow.
1: It also train ye na eti be shia Ghana Jesus.
0: Wow.
1: I was saw them am pa ye be dwa. The dress ni de no wig ni de.
0: And one day
1: and one day by oba live and color
0: right onu so babru no onim pa
1: onim babru no onim babru no obema ya motivation na ngasa ma yeah
0: right
1: bibi koso ngasa
0: na fi we dey na e influence ye theme no yes arise O Lord and ye you free I think I say mebo some 132
1: 728
0: then ye gina so the fast accusation no
1: the gina so me the fire ne say ye ka amponsa amponsa ne ye obi a
0: Mm-hmm.
1: A banner was sorry, or your ghost worship, Minchinity.
0: Okay,
1: ghost worship.
0: Okay,
1: so I know they are sorry, dear. On find the agro crowd.
0: All right,
1: 18 and my issue that team,
0: okay.
1: Arise, oh Lord.
0: Oh Lord,
1: 18 and one of that day, and was running a best and a number you want to a more sorry. I know, yes, you pay. All
0: right,
1: and I'm sure ministers are so run a goose now.
0: Yeah,
1: one moon now, so say, banner sorry, dear army number one.
0: Okay.
1: Et omo mugusuni na so ba ba sori nyankopon ye na ebe bom na ya trontrom nyankopon ye ne kaseye et wenu sikaje bi anim
0: oh
1: wo dia ne so afa wata de ye
0: maye yi fefefe ni stars e ba ni nyina
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0: right
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0: All right, say me baby. Now, me say yes, program na say time bang and a program line up. No, I be saying na time bang crown so na you need to be ready to be
1: program na ngasadi. MC no aye enok odi asempa ago TV.
0: Oh, okay. We yanga sanga sanga.
1: We yanga sanga. All right. Yeah, on one MC no.
0: All right.
1: Line up on there. E jinamu kama. And you mean on 9. 4 o'clock. And you're gonna be any be you. Ghana time on the catch you find yourself 4 o'clock.
0: Then the 12.
1: When you're lying. But this time some in the walk I say set up on a cross to change.
0: All right.
1: Let the near sound, the near light, and the BBI across the
0: building.
1: It's yeah, sorry, Paul, do me and say, no nine pepper pen, I need you, my dear. Eh, chassis. This is OTN car, Ochina, 4 p.m. All road leads to 440. Voice of the Lord, Evangelical Lord, Church.
0: All right.
1: Udam pragia for the boys, the posters, neighbor boy, chili.
0: Mehupa,
1: some of them, one day, I feel to me, bomb a basso pa.
0: I mean, me,
1: Because
0: my baby, she done a name was any be at a
1: say. Oh, say, what you was a seer, and I met an insacco.
0: Yeah. Now I want to say, Bibi Kakra or how the Becca ho na Becca with Yacha France now more bad on after Yashreda, a month will be a bedao, my senior dear, yet to be at the account. Now, programs also, you be streaming live.
1: You best streaming live,
0: right.
1: Our mom on some music official,
0: okay,
1: all the social media platform,
0: okay.
1: About you say studio, as we find a live,
0: okay. Now, Kratzy come with your mom for
1: the
0: live,
1: Rogers the Dorsal, NK, Ewaso,
0: yeah,
1: and Jofo Studios, Ewaso,
0: okay,
1: on Yamiba KJC, Ewaso State. Blogger, Tommy Blogger,
0: just
1: some of those will be able to live.
0: And
1: today, I'm going to catch my fans. Any amount of some fans, Nina, and say, Send a Phoebe, I'm a Juma Dino, a year and a Jay Crab. I feel ways or so. Omo don't you, Yashemukena,
0: right?
1: And you almost sound for Dom Embra Mabodo,
0: Dom.
1: Now, yes, sorry, Yanko Pony, my program, no, and yet, yes,
0: right,
1: Sapper, and a few years, you shall
0: right. I want to say, but that's it, hey. About yourself, Anna, about yourself, Fonsu Abba. All right, you know, I want to say,
1: yeah,
0: Oh, okay.
1: Offer 0598 71 31 31.
0: Right.
1: 0598 71 31 31.
0: Then
1: color
0: yellow.
1: Yellow and white.
0: Oh, okay.
1: And
0: as I
1: say, Obahon so I want answer so no you better.
0: Oh, okay.
1: Aha. Red carpet and Asha.
0: Asha say right.
1: Na fe no nine no main program and Ankasa no.
0: Asha
1: so
0: Asha
1: so. Ba me no kesa mebu se mu onkoko.
0: Oh, za. Wanya bedu dada.
1: Wanya ba bedu dada. 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No, I'm finding time in the agro.
0: Right, man. 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
1: ada. 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
0: Aman phobia obeti hawo mona fe ya ya fam pretty na.
1: Mechia Ken Force Enterprise. I feel omo boya chi dompa.
0: Ayi honorable.
1: Honorable kwani madura powers.
0: Powers.
1: I feel otaya chi nti onu kran kesa mu no aba juma di enibi.
0: Okay.
1: Ana afen so mama Betty.
0: Okay.
1: Ma biako pharmacy. Wono so taya chi ye pa. Eti fans ni na so
0: bia amra
1: me che obia
0: right I want to say better as bebre all right hey you know you wanna dance here though you know about amamponsa aha amamponsa kwaku enyum no okay ya mama amamponsa and I want to say jumadie no e ba so arise and worship concert we the third edition and also e ba so the shannon so say otena And Coco, 440. And what an adjumediano, a becoso, a voice of the Lord Evangelical premises. And what an adjumediano, a becoso, Coco, 440, an adjumedian, but 4 p.m. bang. Okay, what did she see? Now I say, yeah, queen, man. And you know, yeah, the top 10, no, ever to us, our sisters and Della, and I feel MC Prince. Yes, Omunina, Baba, have a BP. Omunina, Baba, BP. I'll greet you and come out, a blogger and a teacher. Bossu Dankasa Kwame Opso. Subscribes Network. Bossu, where you miyama account? Kwame, where you miyama account? I've been 12 minutes after 4. Yeah, calling out Kwakwakwakofa. Yeah, new announcer. Yeah, top 10. No, after top 10. No, I be there for about better now. See, yeah, BPCPC and so many more. My catch on say, and then no, Ghana movie industry. And come on, ewa hapa. Yeah, movie industry no more. And come on, ewa ha. Na, Asama yebisa yen question of the day. I trust you mienu ni say yen film industry no. Oma feli yen start na na. Eye Ghana film industry no. Oma feli yen start na na. Ana start no. Emomu na feli industry no.